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0: 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Come let us go up. Come let us go up to the
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2: 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Pretend I'm not fighting. 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

agree. Son of God hanging on a hill, hell was my destiny. The crowd was shouting, crucified, could have come from these lips of mine.

I was the king of the castle, with you by my side. Left you alone for the battle. I was gone when you cried.